0: Hey son, how was your day?
1: It was pretty cool. PR nilainya bagus.
0: Okay.
1: I love computer class.
0: Oh yeah? Belajar apa?
1: Windows, it was the best.
0: But we use Apple most of the time di rumah.
1: Well, I get to learn new things, jadi gak percuma.
0: I guess you're right. Udah lapar, mau makan?
1: So hungry, tadi cuma sedikit pas sarapan.
0: Honestly, I'm too lazy. Mama lagi pergi.
1: We can order food.

0: what it is, devil like who she's a whole different animal. Got the beast on leash to the net, nun tea, she's a whole different animal. Body on the hit, to take a charming on my door, why you trying to glitch? Whole different animal.
1: She a whole different animal. Different animal. Whole different animal.